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I'm Smitty. 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Just in the next couple of days, Ray LaMontagne at the Orpheum, OAR going to be at the Armory September 1st, Dermot Kennedy, Blues Traveler, Gin Blossom, Spin Doctors, and Lily Allen going to be here playing her new West End Girl album. 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

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I'm Smitty. Do you have an anniversary? 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

It's Zach Dillon here. Hope you have a great Friday and a great final weekend of August coming up here. And the first weekend of the Great Minnesota Get-Together. Maybe I'll see you out there this afternoon or sometime this weekend. And I'll talk to you back here on Monday starting at 6 on Cities 97.1.

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1: Taylor Swift's got a song at the end credits of Toy Story 5, which I feel like is not getting as much conversation as I thought it would. Here's the thing. They've been doing that movie for 5 years, and those jokes are still funny. It's still clever. It still surprises me. 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

Cities 97.1, Uniquely Twin Cities. I'm Smitty. They just released the third season of Silo on Apple TV, and I have stayed up far too late watching that show. I mean, my show's over at midnight, right? So I get home, and then I watch that show, and I'm just so involved. But anyway, all that to say, I'm almost done with it already, and I'm going to need a new show to watch. Send your ideas my way.

It's Zach Dillon here. Hope you have a great Friday and a great final weekend of August coming up here. And the first weekend of the Great Minnesota Get-Together. Maybe I'll see you out there this afternoon or sometime this weekend. And I'll talk to you back here on Monday starting

like Imagine Dragons went through a phase where they were releasing like a single every month. And now those guys just been busy doing live shows. Surely they're still writing though. I'll keep you posted. It's City's 97.1, Uniquely Twins.

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It's Zach Dillon here. Hope you have a great Friday and a great final weekend of August coming up here. And the first weekend of the Great Minnesota Get-Together. Maybe I'll see you out there this afternoon or sometime this weekend. And I'll talk to you back here on Monday starting at 6 on Cities

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I'm Smitty. When we're not hanging out on the radio, let's hang out Instagram, TikTok, Threads, my DMs. They're open 24/7. I'm at Smitty on air on all the socials. 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

here. Hope you have a great Friday and a great final weekend of August coming up here. And the first weekend of the Great Minnesota Get-Together. Maybe I'll see you out there this afternoon or sometime this weekend. And I'll talk to you back here on Monday starting at 6 on Cities 97.1.

Cities 97.1, uniquely Twin Cities. I'm Smitty. So stoked that Wile E. Coyote vs. Acme, is that what that movie's called, is hitting theaters this weekend. In fact, that might be in theaters right now. I haven't checked because I'm here, you know, working. It's Cities 97.1.

City's 97.1, uniquely Twin Cities. I'm Smitty. This is where I leave you, but only for a couple hours. I'll catch you again tomorrow morning, 6 a.m. on City's 97.1, uniquely Twin Cities.

pumpkin spice latte just came out earlier this week, but we need to start talking Christmas because you need to start saving for those gifts now. 4 months away. I'll tell you why coming up in 6 minutes. Shannon O stepping in. We got Somber on for you.

$26 million. That's how much Travis Kelce and Taylor Swift donated in honor of their wedding earlier this summer. And $2 million of those dollars went to Dolly Parton's Imagination Library, which I think is really cool considering we lost her earlier this week. Taylor Swift is on with the fate of Ophelia.

weeks does Ella Langley need to be at the top of the chart to kick Mariah Carey out of the top spot, break that record? Just getting closer and closer, I'll tell you, coming up.

0: The big question is, will Ella Langley pass Mariah Carey for the all-time Hot 100 record? Hey, it's Shannon O. She's got a few more weeks to do it. 19, that's where her number is at right now. This is her 19th week at the top of the Billboard Hot 100. Mariah Carey, her song All I Want for Christmas, spent 23 weeks at the top. So just a few more weeks and Ella could tie the record and then potentially break it. I'm kind of excited to see if it happens.
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0: It's Shannon O. We love hearing where you're listening to the station. Angela actually calling in. Your friend's in town visiting. She lives in a different state. 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
0: That means that there's trouble that's going to happen this weekend. Well, thanks so much, Angela, for having us on and sharing with her, too. What are you up to this weekend? 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

people are using their PTO to relax, rest, and recoup. They're actually doing something called a quietcation. How you can take part, it's coming up in 6 minutes. Right now, Vanessa Carlton.

0: Instead of traveling this fall, a lot of people are taking what's called a quietcation. Hey, it's Shannon O. And Tim, this sounds right up your alley because your ideal vacation is spent just relaxing.
1: Put me on my couch, once again, in the sweatshirt. Give me all the food I can eat.
0: See, so you don't even have to travel for this. Well, this fits because quietcations are going to a place where you can relax, whether it's an overnight stay or not. It could be the library, a coffee shop, or just a quick little getaway in a quiet, cozy town. But the hope is that you take a couple of these rather than one long trip. You save some money and you get more rest than you actually would if you went on vacation.
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iHeartRadio Music Festival is coming up in just a few weeks. How would you like to fly out there and see acts like the Goo Goo Dolls, Benson Boone, even Snoop Dogg's going to be there? We got your chance to win a trip along with $1,000, 9 a.m. Monday morning.

This is very exciting. One of MTV's most popular shows is making a comeback in an adult way and on a new channel. I'll tell you what favorite that is in the next 10 minutes.

0: Hey, Shannon O, hope you're having a great weekend so far. Do you remember Room Raiders? Yes, from MTV. Welcome back, because there's a new dating show on HGTV that's very similar. It's called Let's Go Back to Your Place. So contestants will tour three suitors' homes, and then they'll choose their blind date based on what they find. So hopefully you have some hobbies laying around the apartment. They can tell how clean you are, how obsessed with your family that you are. It's set to premiere in 2027. I feel like this is going to be a must watch. Once again, it's called Let's Go Back to Your Place.
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If you're up late right now because you're spending some quality time hanging out with friends, I'm sure tomorrow you're probably going to need a nap. And there are two ways to do it. No more than 20 minutes to avoid a deep sleep, or you can complete one full sleep cycle. That's 90 minutes. No in between, nothing longer. The best time to take a nap is between 1 and 3 p.m. as well. So many rules.

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1: I know you know a really great teacher that's awesome at what they do. 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

What is the number one thing people are afraid of to grill? Hey, it's Shannon O. Gotta ask the question, since Labor Day weekend right around the corner, probably one of your last chances to do it this summer. I'll get you the answer coming up in 6 minutes.

Everybody was so excited last week because the Jonas Brothers announced, well, they're going on tour. So I was excited to listen to their new podcast because they had the cast of Frozen on. How cool is that? Turns out that one of the brothers had actually tried out for Frozen. Which one? Find out on the latest episode of Hey Jonas.

Las Vegas, here you come, baby. And you're going for a great reason, too. Checking out our iHeartRadio Music Festival with acts like the Goo Goo Dolls, BTS, Benson Boone, and so many others. How you can win a trip there, it's coming up in the next 10 minutes.

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0: First of all, you're going to a world-class music festival. Hey, it's Shannon O. Second of all, you're going with $1,000 in your hand. Third, it happens in Las Vegas. Hey, it's Shannon O. Of course, I'm talking about the iHeartRadio Music Festival, which Jill actually had a chance to win. And you're excited to go out there just because why?
1: I have never been to Vegas.
0: Girl, let me tell you, it's the perfect spot to go shopping. 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

We're getting ready to roll into Kelly Clarkson. Hey, it's Shannon O. And we heard the sad news earlier this week that Dolly Parton had passed away. Well, recently, when she was interviewing with Kelly Clarkson, this was actually a couple of years ago on her show, Dolly had said she has an unreleased song called My Place in History, which she recorded back in 2015. It's buried in a time capsule in Tennessee. And she left instructions that that box is going to stay sealed until January 19th, 2015. 46, which is Dolly Parton's 100th birthday. So we do have one more song coming from that legend.

It's the weekend, and the only way that I can think to make yours better is by playing what you want to hear. So let me know what that is. You can make your request now by hitting the talkback mic on the free iHeartRadio app.

So I guess people aren't matching online anymore. We're done with the dating apps. Is that right? So what are people doing instead? Find out coming up in 6 minutes.

0: I guess we're done with dating apps now. Hey, it's Shannon O. No more Tinder, no more Hinge, no more Bumble. No, they didn't shut down, but people are just sick of them. So instead, where are they meeting love interests? Cheryl, where do you think?
1: The gym, for sure.
0: That's probably right up there. Maybe the grocery store, have a nice little meet cute, at a coffee shop even. No, according to Eventbrite, people are picking up niche hobbies and going to those types of clubs, like birdwatching clubs, sewing clubs, maybe even a running club. And they're trying to meet people the old-fashioned way, which I think is kind of cute. What is the random place that you met your significant other? Give us some hope. Give us some hope that there's love out there. Hit the talkback mic to let me know your story.
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9: 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Rapsido may cause bleeding and risk may increase if also taking a blood thinner. 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

0: Just in case you didn't know, you're technically my boss today and every day. You get to decide what we play on the radio by hitting that talk back mic. And Travis, coming in hot with this one.
1: I would like to hear Justin Timberlake.
0: Dude, you got it. There's never a bad time to hear a little JT. Sexy Back is on for you now. Thanks for listening.

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Hey, it's Shannon O. There are two numbers that I want to give you, and they kind of contradict each other. I'll get them coming your way in the next 10 minutes. Right now, Alex Warren, this is Ordinary.

0: So this is kind of funny because there are two different numbers we're talking about here. Hey, it's Shannon O. I guess Americans agree that a long drive is classified by something that is 5 hours or longer. So what do you think the number is? How long are Americans willing to drive on a road trip before they consider flying? The answer, 9 hours and 39 minutes, which is surprising to me. I would have thought that because we thought that there was a 5 hour drive and that was a long drive that we wouldn't want to go near 9 hours. Claire, however, you go on a lot of road trips. What is the longest one you've ever been on?
1: That's a good question. The most recent one was about 14 hours.
0: Ooh, that is way too long for my liking, but good for you. Glad you get to see the world.
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Taylor Swift wore a $798 dress to the Icon Sessions for her interview. It sold out immediately. I don't think that I have a dress that cost me more than $200. And that's being generous. What kind of money y'all making?

0: you're having a great weekend so far. My name is Shannon O. Any song that you want to hear, let me know what it is, and I'm going to do my best to get it on for you. Sarah requesting some TLC. Despite not knowing all the lyrics to Waterfalls,
1: I definitely just sing what I think is correct, which makes me like the center of ridicule a lot, but that's okay.
0: Listen, my grade school choir teacher always told me, if you don't know the words, just sing Watermelon. Nobody will know.

So I guess one of the Jonas Brothers tried to break into acting, or voice work, I should say, and he auditioned for Frozen. Obviously, he didn't make the cut, but which brother do you think it was? I'll let you know if you're right coming up in 6 minutes.

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since we're on the topic of Justin Bieber, because we're about to play Daisies, hey, it's Shannon. Oh, I'm pretty sure that his wife, Haley, is one of the only people that can pull off that whole sleepy girl aesthetic. Since when did we think that satin or silk shorts with lace on the bottom was a good idea to wear in public? Your girl does not have the thighs for that.

$1,000 and a trip out to our iHeartRadio Music Festival could be yours just by doing what you're doing right now, listening to the radio. But at what time and when? I'll get those details coming your way in the next 10 minutes.

0: you grew up as the iPod on shuffle type of person, you're definitely going to want to check out this music festival. Hey, it's Shannon O. Our iHeartRadio Music Festival presented by Capital One is back in Las Vegas with the creme de la creme from every single genre. We're talking Snoop. We're talking Weezer. We're talking Zara Larsson, BTS, Benson Boone, Kenny Chesney. It's going to be insane. And we want to send you out there. Your chance to win a trip along with $1,000 that you can spend on whatever your pretty little heart desires. That is coming up Monday morning around 9 a.m.
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We are in the thick of back to school season, and I know you cherish the teachers that take care of your kids. You cherish the teachers that took care of you. 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
1: Hey, it's Shannon. Oh, yeah. International Dog Day was this past week. And fitting, because apparently we treat our dogs way better than we do ourselves. 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
2: Our six-month-old puppy, Raleigh, he's very spoiled.
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1: I love that name, too, Raleigh. Thanks for calling in, Sarah. Well, you know, nearly half of Americans say that they feed their dogs higher quality meals than they feed themselves. Makes sense. And then more than half actually cook their dog's meals for them. So whether that's they make their food every single month or maybe they have what you're having for dinner and just a smaller portion of it, they're still living a better life than you are. And that's okay.
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more people are getting into NA beverages. Hey, it's Shannon O. In fact, 17% of Americans have substituted NAs for alcohol. NA beers, NA mocktails, they're all getting better. I am still searching for the perfect non-alcoholic wine. So if you have a good recommendation, please send it my way.

At what age were you allowed to make a Facebook page, an Instagram profile? Just get on social media. Hey, it's Shannon O. It was more like MySpace or AOL back in my day. But I'm asking because the average American believes anybody under this age shouldn't be anywhere near social media. We'll get to that age coming up in the next 10 minutes.

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I'm Smitty. 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

Cities 97.1, Uniquely Twin Cities. I'm Smitty. It is about that time where we're going to be spending a little more time inside, but that does mean all of the craft projects that I've been putting off because I've been busy having fun, those get picked up in a couple months. 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

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I'm Smitty. 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

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Gates opened. It's 7 o'clock this morning. The midway wide open right now. You going? 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

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It's Toby Knapp's My Name, our iHeartRadio Music Festival, Vegas. It's presented by Capital One. And if you want to go with $1,000, make sure you listen Monday. Because if you want to be in Vegas and you need to be there to witness music history, you'll have that opportunity. 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

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Of course you do. So add this to the good news pile. Remember the bronze bust of Minnesota Olympic champion Suni Lee? It was stolen. Well, St. Paul police say they found it. Now, I don't know who gets up and thinks, hey, today feels like a day when we can go steal us a bronze bust. But thankfully, Suni's tribute is coming home. 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

0: 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Warning, Maple Grove. Warning, Maple Grove. You're approaching the very dangerous time on a Saturday where let's grab some brunch can erase the rest of your day's plans. I know you think it's just brunch, but brunch becomes more brunch, becomes beverages after brunch, becomes, wait a minute, what were we supposed to do today? If that's on your agenda, rideshare, Uber or Lyft, and get home safely.
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There was just something about this song the first time I heard it that made me feel very, very weak. 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

0: 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Our iHeartRadio Music Festival, presented by Capital One. It's music's biggest weekend, Vegas, the T-Mobile Arena. Want to go with a friend? Okay, we can handle that. 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

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Remember, the story of your life is a story in progress. Wow, that was deep. Felt like we just went to church listening to One Direction.

I just caught you in Maple Grove, and let me just say, if your errands are done and you're meeting your person for lunch, I vote that the rest of the list, the to-do list, becomes Sunday's problem. The city's 97.1. In a way.

the town, City's 97.1, uniquely Twin Cities, and we want you to be there. I'd like to see Sarah Bareilles do our film this fall. That's September on the 30th. Beck's going to be there October 7th. Need to know more? Get to the concert page, city's971.com.

0: Cities 97.1, uniquely Twin Cities. The fair tonight. This is going to be amazing. I geek out when I think of Jimmy Jam and Cherry Lewis, all of the stuff that they've been a part of, from Prince to Janet Jackson. What they did on that album, Rhythm Nation 1814, was just incredible, and they're going to be there tonight. I'm thinking maybe you had plans. I'm thinking maybe you scrapped those plans and go check them out at the fair tonight. It'll probably blow your mind. They're that good. They'll take you to church.
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Now, if you're looking for something to do tomorrow that's not fair-related, Cities 97.1, uniquely Twin Cities, I'm thinking perhaps maybe you want to go to the farmer's market tomorrow. Opens at 8, runs till 1. I mean, coffee, flowers, produce, all the stuff that says you've got your life together. Just go.

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I'm Barbara Kay, and all in the next 30 minutes, you'll hear from Tame Impala. Got Smash Mouth on the way, Bruno Mars, Kings of Leon, and then later at 2:50, more tickets to see Blues Traveler and the Gin Blossom. So keep it here. 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

Cities 97.1 uniquely Twin Cities. The Minnesota State Fair is on. It runs through Labor Day. And tonight at the Minnesota State Fair Grandstand, it's Jimmy Jam along with Terry Lewis. 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

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And I've got a pair of tickets to give away in just 20 minutes.

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let's do it. You've got a shot right now at a pair of tickets to see Blues Traveler along with the Gin Blossoms at the Ledge Amphitheater September 12th. 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
1: 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I'm Barbara Kay. I've got Olivia Dean on the way, Dominic Fike, Pearl Jam, and more tickets to see the Gin Blossoms coming up later at 4:50.

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0: 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Dean Lewis kicking it off next. Lewis Capaldi on the way. Dominic Fike, too.
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City's 97.1 Uniquely Twin City is excited to welcome some awesome shows to the Orpheum this fall. Sarah Bareilles is there September 30th, and Beck will take the stage October 2nd. 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

0: City's 97.1 uniquely Twin Cities. Coming up in just over 20 minutes, I've got another pair of tickets to see Blues Traveler and the Gin Blossoms when they come to the Ledge Amphitheater.
1: I'm going under in this time of fear, there's no one to save me. 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

You've got a shot right now at a pair of tickets to see Blues Traveler along with the Gin Blossoms at the Ledge Amphitheater coming up September 12th. All you have to do is text this word, KEYS, to 51881. 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Happy

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I'm Barbara Kay, and we're excited to welcome back the 2026 Global Citizen Festival returning to Central Park. 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

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It's all going down in Las Vegas, September 18th and 19th. And we've got trips to give away along with $1,000 in cash, so you can have the best weekend ever.

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You are listening to Cities 97.1, Uniquely Twin Cities. I'm Barbara Kay. Olivia Dean up next. Sublime on the way. And then later at 6:50, one more chance for you to see Blues Traveler and the Gin Blossoms September 12th. 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

City's 97.1 Uniquely Twin Cities. Coming up in just 20 minutes, I've got one more pair of tickets to see the Gin Blossoms and Blues Traveler. 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
1: 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All you have to do is text this word, LAKES, to 51881. 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